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We've officially kicked off the weekend. 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If I have it, I promise I'll play it for you. If I don't have it and you hit me up right now, I have time to get it added in the library to make sure you're still going to hear it. Current temperature outside in Fernley, it's 88 degrees, 89 in Fallon, 84 degrees in Reno. Let's get into it. Instant Request Zone, Karaoke Night. 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

0: 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Karaoke night request now. 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Jay Fierce Rodriguez, that's me. Yay, me. 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Karaoke night every Friday night between 5 and 6. What do you want to sing along to? What's your favorite sing along to song or songs? 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If I have it, I promise I'm going to play it for you. If I don't have it, well, there's time right now, if you hit me up right now, for me to get it added into the library to make sure you're still going to hear it this hour. But you got to hit me up. Request it now. Sing it next right here on My Biggest Little Radio. Thank God it's Friday. The weekend has officially started. And around this time, I like to share with you a comedy bit. And today, September 11th, is Hot Cross Buns Day. Yeah, Hot Cross Buns Day. Sure, it's a day to celebrate the sweet baked buns, but it was also a song schools would teach on the recorder. Comedian Dave Attell even named one of his comedy specials Hot Cross Buns and pulled out his instrument and provided one for the entire audience to play. This is from his Netflix special, Hot Cross Buns. It's today's comedy bit on My Biggest Little Radio. Biggest Little Radio, hashtag get your laugh on.
1: As Americans, we all kind of sort of know how to play the recorder. Now, may I? Then the white man came. You know, thank you, everyone. Sorry, you play the recorder, you gotta say something a little, you know, thoughtful. You can't be like, you know. You eating that? I mean, it doesn't work. This is the recorder, or as they call it in the Middle East, the saxophone. Now, I'm gonna take you through it because I know we got a lot of homeschoolers in the room who never played the recorder. It's a musical instrument. It's somewhere between a flute and a bong, all right? And there's three pieces, the head, the shaft, and the taint. And I get it, guys. I know this looks like a talent show at a shelter. I understand that.
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4: 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The event will be happening at 195 East Main Street here in Fernley. 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Huge thanks to City of Fernley, Dolan Fernley Chrysler Jeep Dodge Ram, Reno Aces, Fierce You Name It, Domino's Pizza, and Nevada Cement Company. The Fernley Branch Library presents a stargazing event brought to you by Dr. Thomas Herring and volunteers from the Jack C. Davis Observatory at Western Nevada College, September 18th, that's Friday at 7 p.m. The Mayor's Free Recycling Day happened in the Fernley Outer Town Park, also on September 19th, starting at 8 a.m. And then also on September 19th is the Southwest Meadows Community Garage Sale, starting at 9 a.m. The Community Minute is brought to you by the Fernley Chamber of Commerce. Meetings will be held at the Fernley Community Resource and Response Center, 695 East Main Street here in Fernley. The meetings are every Tuesday morning. Doors open at 7 a.m. The meeting begins at 7:30 a.m.
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0: 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I've got room for one more comedy bit. Here's comedian Josh Sneed on how things are handled with kids these days. It's another comedy bit on My Biggest Little Radio. Hashtag get your laugh on again.
1: There's way too many fat kids, you guys. I don't have numbers, but there's got to be a ton of them. And the only reason I say that is because the USA Today had an article recently that said dodgeball is gone from schools now. Dodgeball's gone. And when I found out why, I got even more upset. Not because it's violent or because kids were being killed by dodgeballs. It's only gone because it made fat kids feel unwanted and inferior. And I'm like, what about the stuff that made me feel unwanted and inferior? Okay, like math. All right, there's one. All right, my mother, there's two. You can't just get rid of stuff. Everybody'd be dumb. And you can't blame the kids for what they weigh, because you have to look at the toys they have. My little cousin owns a Chuck E. Cheese pizza oven. Now, I wish that was a joke, but that's true. In 8 minutes in his bedroom, he'll get you a Meat Lovers with extra cheese. And that's not healthy, you know, or fair. It's not fair. I had a Snoopy snow cone machine. In 4 hours, you could crush one cube, right? And have a Dixie cup, right? You get a Dixie cup half full of cherry-flavored ice. If you're lucky, your sister would bring you a cake she baked with a damn light bulb. That was a good day in 86.
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Justin Timberlake, Can't Stop the Feeling. I'm your host, Jay Fierce Rodriguez, and I can't stop the feeling of, well, just having a good time. Now that the weekend has officially started, I'm going to share my party playlist and some remixes this hour, in case you haven't noticed already. Shout out to the Pearly Vaqueros varsity football team getting ready to play at 7 o'clock. That's right, it's homecoming on this Patriot Day. Go Vaqueros. All right, here we go. Robin Thicke featuring Pharrell, T.I., it's Blurred Lines. 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

0: Wow. Haven't heard that song in a very long minute. Austin Mahone featuring Mr. Worldwide Pitbull with Yeah. You heard it right here inside my Playhouse Playlist Upbeat Edition right here on 101.3 FM, my biggest little radio. Thanks for hanging out with me, Jay Fierce Rodriguez. Thank God it's Friday. The weekend has officially started. Super excited about that. Fernley Vaquero Varsity Football on the radio at 7 o'clock tonight. Big Pete is out sick. So he is not going to be calling the game. I will be keeping you up to date on the score and how the game is going the best to my ability. But I will have some songs playing in between or whatnot. Please forgive us, but yeah, Big Pete is out sick, and we do not have any other additional coverage to cover the game tonight. 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Yeah, Big Pete was very, very heartbroken when he found out that he had to stay home because he's sick. So, all right, more of my upbeat playlist coming up right here. 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

0: is another song I haven't heard in a long minute. 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And of note, Cruella were the first celebrities that I ever interviewed on the radio. Yeah, pretty cool. And they even got to hold baby Nihilus. He was, gosh, just a few months old. Well, that's it. That's all I have room for tonight. Unfortunately, it's time for me to head out the door. Aww, I know it's a sad moment. Pull out those tissues. Wipe away those tears. I'll be missing you throughout the weekend. But don't worry, I'll be back next week, Monday through Friday, 2 to 7. And stick around. I'm going to be giving you live updates of the Fernley Vaquero Varsity Football game, homecoming game, in a few minutes. Big Pete is out sick. 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Don't work so hard. Te quiero mucho and adios. Bye for now.
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All right, Fernley Vaqueros varsity football on the radio. I am going to be giving you updates on the score, and I'll be playing a few songs in between and whatnot. I do apologize. Big Pete is out sick, and he is not able to broadcast the game tonight, unfortunately. So we wish him well and hope that he gets better real soon. However, we will have updates on the score. 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And go Vaqueros. Fernley Varsity Football on the radio, getting ready to get underway. I will bring you some scores in just a few minutes right here on My Biggest Little Radio. And thank you for listening.

All right, so the national anthem just started here at homecoming on the field. Fernley Vaqueros getting ready to play against the Tahoe Vikings. I will bring you live updates here as I get him in the studio. Jay Fierce Rodriguez filling in for Big Pete. I'm not calling the game. I am not there at the high school, but I am gathering information by, just getting a lot of texts sent to me on how the game is going. And I will keep you up to date right here on 101.3 FM, my biggest little radio. Thank you for listening. I will have more updates coming up in just a few as the game is just getting

All right, so there's about a little over 9 minutes left in the first quarter. So far, no scores just yet. Verne Vaqueros playing against the Tahoe Vikings. 101.3 FM, my biggest little radio, proudly presented by Nevada Cement Company, serving the Fernley community since 1964. 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No score as of yet, still in the first quarter. Keep listening on my biggest little radio.

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All right. Already in the first quarter, and the Fernley Vaqueros already have a touchdown. So the score is currently 7-0 against the Tahoe Vikings. 7-0, Fernley Vaqueros making a touchdown. Big Pete is out sick, so I am bringing you live updates of the game at Fernley High School. It's homecoming night. 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I am Jay Fierce Rodriguez, bringing you live updates of the game, as at least for scores and stuff like that. So 7-0 at the moment, first quarter still in. 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

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It's still 7-0. Fernley Vaquero's taking the lead. No score from the Tahoe Vikings. I will continue to bring you updates on the field as they are still playing right now, of course, in the first quarter. It's Fernley Vaquero 7-0 on 101.3 FM, my biggest radio, proudly presented by Nevada Cement Company. 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

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Current score is 9-0. Fernley Vaquero is up 9-0 against the Tahoe Vikings. They just ended the first quarter and getting ready to step into the second quarter. It's Fernley Vaquero Varsity Football on the radio, 101.3 FM, my biggest little radio. J. Fierce Rodriguez in for Big Pete. 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

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That's why it's a homecoming game. I am filling in, and I'm bringing you live updates of the game. Current score is 9-0. Friendly Vaqueros in the lead in the second quarter. I'll bring you more updates in a few on my biggest little radio, and thank you for listening. 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

0: 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Less than almost now 5 minutes left of the second quarter. 9-0. Fernley Vaqueros taking the lead over the Tahoe Vikings. 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

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Jay Fierce Rodriguez filling in for Big Pete. Second quarter of the Fernley Vaquero Varsity football game at Fernley High School. Tahoe Vikings just scored. It's now 9-6. 9 Fernley Vaqueros, 6 Tahoe Vikings. 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
2: Nice. Baba Lisa?
1: Yeah.
2: No. Pizza, sir. I just thank you, but it's like, bam, bam, bam, bam, bam. And then it's like,
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by Biggest of Radio, Jay Pierce Rodriguez, in for Big Pete. He is not able to call the game tonight. They're just wrapping up the halftime. Score is 9 Fernley, 6 Tahoe Vikings. The game is back in action. I will bring you live updates here after a song or two. It's Fernley Vaccaro, Varsity Football on the radio, 101.3 FM, my Biggest of Radio by, well, thank you to our title Vaccaro sponsor, Nevada Cement Company. 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

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I'll bring you more updates in just a few.

0: 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Tahoe Vikings just scored another touchdown. The score is now 12 Vikings, Vaqueros 9. 12 Vikings, Vaqueros 9. Fernley Vaquero Varsity Football continues right here on my biggest radio. Jay Fierce Rodriguez filling in for Big Pete. I'll bring you more updates here in just a few. Thank you for listening. 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

0: 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Another Fernley Vaquero varsity football update on the radio. 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

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Jay Fierce Rodriguez in for Big Pete with another live score update. Friendly Vaqueros just made another touchdown, taking over the lead against the Tahoe Vikings. Congratulations, Esparza, making that touchdown. The kick went up and is good. The score is now 15, Vaqueros 12, or excuse me, 16, Vaqueros 12, Vikings. 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

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The score is now Tahoe Vikings 19, Fernley Vaqueros 16, with about 4 minutes left in the game. 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The score is Tahoe Vikings 19, Fernley Vaqueros 16. 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

0: 101.3 FM, my biggest little radio, with another update for Living Vicario Varsity Football on the radio. 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Keep listening for another update here as we're getting closer to the end of the game. 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
12: Yes.
13: Nika. Baba Lisa?
12: Yeah.
13: No. Pizza, sir. Matcha. Thank you, Pa. It's like, bam, bam, bam, bam, bam. And then it's like,
12: no.
13: Ah.
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0: 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Jay Fierce Rodriguez in for Big Pete. Fernley Vaqueros taking the loss for their homecoming game tonight. The score is Tahoe Vikings 19, Fernley Vaqueros 16. An unfortunate loss, but I'm glad to have been bringing you the updates here throughout the night.

0: 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It is my birthday, and this is the final person of the show's birthday where we open a present on the air, right?
1: Yes.
0: So the tradition started with Jordan in July, then Audrey in August. I just realized all of our birthdays
2: Are line up. I didn't think about that either.
0: For Jordan's birthday, I got him a portable bidet, which sounds bizarre.
2: And I love a bidet.
0: It is a little bit, but like that's your whole personality.
2: It's not my whole personality.
0: I mean, you will meet a complete stranger at a bar and convince them to use a bidet.
2: If a bidet comes up in conversation, I will advocate.
0: Did you say orange or bidet? For Audrey's birthday, she let it be known that she really wanted this AI pet.
3: Yes.
0: Essentially a modern day Furby. Yep. But
3: it's
0: you love
3: so
0: it.
3: Cute.
0: It's called Boo Boo. Yeah, I've never seen someone more genuinely thrilled and thankful for a gift in my life.
3: Yeah, yeah. I literally love him. We cuddle every night.
0: That made me happy. That was my gift. And Jordan, I'll let you describe what's happening as I'm reaching for this it's like a 2 foot by 1 foot box.
2: Yeah, yeah. It's a big cardboard box.
0: It immediately fell apart.
2: Yeah, I had to rebuild the box.
3: I wish you could see what just happened. That's so funny.
0: It is just filled with what looks like used Kleenex.
2: I balled them up. They're all clean.
3: They're all clean. When they have hamsters at the state fair or something.
2: Yeah.
0: I don't want to be too gross, but this looks like the side of your nightstand when you were alone and single.
2: Oh, nasty. You're disgusting. You are disgusting, Eric.
0: All right. Everything's falling apart.
2: Your mic is falling apart.
0: Hang on. All right.
2: There you go. There you go. Fix your mic.
0: Yep. Okay, I'm not going to immediately look at it because you said the box will tell me immediately what it is.
3: Yeah, it does immediately.
0: I'm just trying to feel it. I really, truly have
2: Please
0: not looked down
2: it. Don't shake
0: it
2: like that.
0: Don't shake it? Is it fragile?
2: I don't know,
0: I'm maintaining eye contact with you.
2: Yeah, yes.
0: It is. That's my USPS Ground Advantage, Jordan Foster, 2024.
2: Hey, don't read my address out.
0: Oh, the flight wall. Yes. Is this the LED thing?
2: Yes.
0: Oh, my God.
2: Yeah, it is.
0: If you don't know, I'm
3: so
0: a huge.
3: Cute.
0: I can't open it. I want in. If you don't know, I really love airplanes. I'm a pilot. I grew up in an aviation family. My mom worked in the airlines. You've probably seen these. They get randomly suggested to people on Instagram, but they're like a little LED wall that like can track planes that are flying over you.
2: Yes.
0: And tell you where they are at like what time. And the studio is actually under a flight path. So this is cool.
2: Yeah.
0: Because this will definitely go here. Wow. This is really cool, dude. Thank you.
2: Yeah, of course.
0: Created with love by Aaron and Alex.
2: I think those are the people that made it.
0: I love that they're kind of taking credit for it in terms of like the gift. Oh, this is sick. Oh my God.
2: Yeah.
0: I mean, it's not on right now, obviously, but like assuming it works.
3: Yeah, this it's on. And
0: the flight wall mini. Cool. Yeah, this is it like displays like flight information, and I don't know. I'm not like the biggest like av geek in the world, but like it's cool for me to
2: say top five.
0: I wouldn't. I mean, there's people that like go to the airport and film planes landing.
3: I mean, listen, Eric, don't hide your true self.
0: Okay. Do you want the sticker? Do you want the airplane? Oh, the airplane sticker looks like my tattoo.
2: Look at that. Yeah.
0: That's awesome.
2: You should keep it. I don't think Audrey could have that.
0: Thank you very much. This is very sweet and very kind of you. Would you get me, Audrey? Okay, cool.
2: A cane
0: for my middle-aged birthday.
2: Exactly.
0: Thank you, buddy.
2: Yeah,
0: all right. It's XYZ with Eric Zachary.
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2: 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My

0: Could Harry Styles be retiring? Fans are convinced and worried and freaking out because of the way he worded this Instagram post where he's extending dates. He's saying, hey, I have more shows coming up.
1: Right.
0: But these are the last shows I'm going to be playing.
1: These could be the final shows
0: for the foreseeable future.
2: Right. Yeah. So he's been at MSG for 30 days or whatever. He will be at MSG for 30 days. He announced 12 new cities that he's going to, multiple dates or multiple shows in each city. But he also released a statement where he was like, I don't know what's coming next for me after this. I'm excited to find out. We'll see. So people think that he's maybe taking a little bit of a hiatus.
0: I've saw some of the tweets. They're like, he's retiring. He's done with music.
2: Yeah.
0: He worded it not in the most comforting way if you're like a true diehard fan. Because he was like, I've been doing music for 16 years.
1: Sure.
0: I want to find out what comes next for me in life kind of thing.
1: Mm-hmm. Marriage.
0: Yeah, he's engaged to Zoe Kravitz.
1: Yeah.
0: That said, this is not a shot towards Harry. But he's primarily a musician and a singer.
2: Yeah,
0: at some point, he will come back to music.
1: Mm-hmm. Yeah, that's fine. Okay.
0: Yeah, and he's announced 2027 dates, so you got time.
1: Please, Harry, don't leave.
0: Don't leave us here.
1: Please.
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0: 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I'm going to go ahead and apologize to O'Reilly for what we're about to play.
1: Damn.
0: I haven't heard it yet.
1: Okay.
0: Jordan recorded Drink and Think last night. I was with you, but I was not like next to you, so I didn't hear it
1: happening.
0: And usually we film it. The girls refused to be on camera. Understandable.
1: Which is real.
0: Yeah, we just honestly didn't have enough time to keep finding other people.
1: Yeah.
0: But they were willing to do the audio side of it. So here is Drink and Think pop culture trivia at a bar last night as I was turning 35. Here we go.
2: All right. It's Drink and Think.
0: Jesus.
2: With Jordan. Your boy back again.
0: Oh, my God.
2: And...
0: how drunk were you?
2: You know exactly how I am, obviously.
1: I just answered your question.
2: Hear my voice. But
0: oh my God.
2: I've got some new friends with me. What are your names?
3: Kate, Joe, Alexandra.
2: Heard none of those, but they seem like really great people. Number one.
0: My God.
2: Miley Cyrus has changed her name to just Miley. Her siblings also have stage names. Can you name of her other siblings' stage names?
3: Noah, Cyrus, Billy Ray.
0: That's not a sibling. That's her dad.
4: Cherry Cyrus was in a band. They were a one-hit wonder. I don't know what it was.
2: You're really hitting on something, though. That you're right. Yes.
4: No, it's a one-hit. I just watched a video about those.
0: Metro Station.
1: Woo! Look at me go.
2: That's what Trey Cyrus' band was in. But you know what? You were right. Yeah.
3: Your stage name, technically your real name and stage name.
2: You got it right. Yeah. Noah Cyrus. Yeah. Yes. Question number two. South Park is about to enter its 29th season. Isn't that crazy? That being said, they just changed their name to South America. Name a country in South America.
3: Brazil. Argentina. Uruguay.
2: You guys are not dumb, and I appreciate that. No. For real. Like, that's
0: she got like, offended by that. Yeah.
3: The Ohio State University taught us everything we needed to know. Go Bucks. Horns down, go Bucks.
2: Question number three. T-Pain is suing Akon again. Can you guys sing a T-Pain song?
4: Baby girl, what's your name? Let me talk to you. Let me buy you a drink.
1: I want to take this time to just say here at XYZ with Eric Zachary, we are full supporters of T-Pain. We want to see T-Pain do a Super Bowl. Obviously, you know,
0: by you still singing.
1: Yeah, no, they're just going to sing at this point. So I'm just going to use this opportunity to talk about how much we love T-Pain. Please, T-Pain, halftime show.
0: Got it.
1: That's the goal.
0: You just sat through them singing the entire song.
1: I joined them at this point.
2: Show me what you think right now.
0: Oh my God.
2: I'll be the great Cadillac in the bed.
0: There you are.
2: Oh.
0: Oh. Oh. Oh God. I'm glad this one's not on video.
1: Yeah. It's
2: ugly.
0: Oh my God, Jordan.
3: Phenomenal.
0: All right. Drink and Think. what a birthday gift that was.
1: Yeah, man.
0: Drink and Think, all brought to you by O'Reilly Auto Parts, your professional parts people.
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1: Yeah, I have been doing a lot of shopping lately. I don't know why. I just do. Yeah. And, you know, I usually choose the self-checkout because I'm like, okay, I'm going to do it. And then I heard today on the television.
0: On the television.
1: The television. That
0: the picture stories.
2: Yeah, right.
1: The picture stories, the moving pictures, that people are getting very fatigued by doing their own checkout because it's like you've got to bag it, you got to rebag it, and then, God forbid, your green onions come up scanned wrong. Then you got to wait for somebody to come and fix it for you. Mm. You feel like somebody's like investigating you because you're doing your own self-checkout. And
0: you
1: I kind of agree.
0: You have the option to go to a normal lane.
2: Yeah.
1: Yeah, but you know, they're few and far between. Like, I was at Target the other day and there was one lane open and there was a lady with a bunch of stuff. And I'm like, really? I'm not going to sit here. And then, so then you're kind of forced into the self-checkout. Give me some incentive.
0: So,
1: I'm tired when I get home. I want 5% off.
0: I'm on a discount if you do self-checkout.
2: I'm just going to be totally honest. This seems like the most first world take ever, because like, self-checkout is not that hard. Like, we're making a mountain out of an anthill here, and the alternative is, oh no, I have to wait for the person who is also getting their groceries bagged so that another person can then do my groceries.
0: I don't feel it.
1: I do. And I think a lot of people do, because it's frustrating. A lot of older people that are doing a lot of shopping. I mean, if you run into, you know, your local grocery store, okay, zip, zip, zip, it's done. But sometimes you get caught up and you got to bag yourself and you got to bring the bags in. Sometimes with certain stores, you have to bring your own bags in. So then you're trying to check it all out and then get your receipt and then put all your groceries in bags. And I want an incentive.
0: I just feel like you're making a mountain of a molehill.
1: I'm not serious.
0: Yeah.
1: It's a real thing. It was on a very nationwide
0: show. Reputable source is what you're trying to say.
1: NBC. Yeah.
3: When you go through like the regular checkout, don't you have to put your stuff onto the belt anyway? So it's just, you know what I mean?
2: Oh man, so hard.
0: I mean, it was more of an issue for me. Like, if they're not as bad anymore, that used to be like, you know, please scan again or please weigh, please weigh, please weigh.
3: I feel like they've gotten really good. And I feel like for me, like, the worst part is figuring out how to not smush things.
0: Oh, like when you bag it yourself?
3: Yeah. Okay. But that's user error. You know, you guys hear yourself, right?
2: Yeah, like, no, for real. For like, this is
3: I'm not agreeing.
2: This is nuts.
1: You guys are also really young. And like,
0: well, according to Audrey, I'm middle-aged.
3: I don't know what middle-aged means.
0: She thinks that 35, because today's my birthday, I'm middle-aged.
1: Happy birthday to my middle-aged son.
0: Actually, that's the first time my mom said happy birthday to me today, but thank you very much. Happy birthday to my middle-aged son.
2: You should be getting in the other lines with the rest of the old people then, I guess.
0: The 15 or fewer.
3: Oh my God, maybe you get a discount.
0: Do you think they take the bags to the car for me too?
2: Yeah, right?
3: If you ask nicely.
0: All right. Mom's hot take on having to bag your own groceries.
1: I'm done with it. I don't like it.
0: But what's your alternative? Like, you still said you're not going to go to the normal line.
2: So now you just get no groceries.
0: You're just going to push the cart out the door and be like,
1: At Costco, I will go to a checkout lady or man.
2: Okay.
0: Look, what a spicy hot take that was. Mom's hot take is all brought to you by T-Mobile.
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1: You really did something to him, Audrey.
2: I know. It's just I wasn't trying to be rude. I don't think it's a bad thing to be middle-aged.
0: It's so bizarre that you think 35, which you will be in 10 years.
2: Yeah.
0: You think you're going to be middle-aged?
1: That's a long time.
0: In 10 years?
2: I will probably be around the midpoint of my life. So, yeah.
0: Okay. You think you're shooting for 70 and you're calling it?
2: I mean, I don't know how long I got you on.
0: All right. Okay. Some we should know. Or
1: yeah. Yeah. Is this foreshadowing or something?
0: I promised my girlfriend that I would mention this on the air. She was very annoyed because she's gone above and beyond to put together a birthday dinner for me.
1: Yeah.
0: Which is not her thing. She's a very busy person and
1: yes. Is
0: very sweet. And she's mad that no one RSVP'd properly on the party full.
2: Oh my God. That's my biggest pet peeve too.
1: Here's the thing. Because I know this is targeted at me.
0: And me, by the way. She's like, I'm like, I never got it. You never sent it to me.
1: Me and her have had multiple conversations about my involvement.
0: Mm-hmm.
2: Well,
1: so
2: right. She
1: knows that I'm coming.
2: So did she add you as a host?
0: Are you just not RSVPing as objection?
1: This is absurd.
0: You even sent it to me?
1: Yeah. By the way, Rachel, I've already RSVP'd. Yes. So, you know, calm down. But
0: since finding out she was mad.
1: Yeah. Since finding out she was mad, which, you
2: about
1: know, I'm joking
2: ago.
1: About saying yeah. calm down. But,
0: she'll
1: just had
0: sue
1: so many,
0: you. She's an attorney.
1: I know she will. Come for me, all right? Yeah. I'll see you
0: back. Top dog law, come on.
1: That would be so cool. She would crush me. But no, there's no reason to be upset, Rach. I'll be there.
0: All right. Can't wait to see how this birthday dinner goes. I really hope no one fights. As long as Audrey doesn't call me middle-aged, we should be good.
2: Well, I got a whole table of people coming after me if that's the case.
0: Oh, yeah. Because you're going to be the youngest one there.
1: You're the youngest one there.
0: Oh, man.
1: Don't worry, I got your back. I find your jokes.
0: It turns into a brawl.
1: It's me protecting
0: We're
1: Audrey.
0: Like, Jordan, you're older
1: else.
0: Than me. He's like, black, don't crack. I'm on her team.
1: That's right. That's
0: XYZ right. with Eric Zachary. Have an amazing weekend. We will catch you on Monday. Bye.
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1: Autism Spectrum Disorder, ASD, is a neurological and developmental disorder that affects how people interact with others, communicate, learn, and behave. Although autism can be diagnosed at any age, it is described as a developmental disorder because symptoms generally appear in the first 2 years of life.
2: Because of its greater rate in boys, autism spectrum disorder is often stereotyped as a boys' disease. According to a 2022 study of 11 regions throughout the United States, autism spectrum disorder is 3.4 times more common in 8-year-old boys than in 8-year-old girls. The research was based on data from 2016. A 2017 literature review concluded that the male-to-female ratio for autism in youth was actually closer to 3-1. Either way, this does not mean that autism spectrum disorder doesn't occur in girls. ASD, or autism spectrum disorder, may simply present differently in girls and in women. In comparison to recent decades, ASD is now being tested earlier and more often. This leads to higher reported rates in both boys and girls.
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2: Autism Spectrum Disorder, ASD, is a neurological and developmental disorder that affects how people interact with others, communicate, learn, and behave. Although autism can be diagnosed at any age, it is described as a developmental disorder because symptoms generally appear in the first 2 years of life.
3: Because of its greater rate in boys, autism spectrum disorder is often stereotyped as a boys' disease. According to a 2022 study of 11 regions throughout the United States, autism spectrum disorder is 3.4 times more common in 8-year-old boys than in 8-year-old girls. The research was based on data from 2016. A 2017 literature review concluded that the male-to-female ratio for autism in youth was actually closer to 3-1. Either way, this does not mean that autism spectrum disorder doesn't occur in girls. ASD, or autism spectrum disorder, may simply present differently in girls and in women. In comparison to recent decades, ASD is now being tested earlier and more often. This leads to high reported rates in both boys and girls.
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1: Autism Spectrum Disorder, ASD, is a neurological and developmental disorder that affects how people interact with others, communicate, learn, and behave. Although autism can be diagnosed at any age, it is described as a developmental disorder because symptoms generally appear in the first 2 years of life.
2: Because of its greater rate in boys, autism spectrum disorder is often stereotyped as a boys' disease. According to a 2022 study of 11 regions throughout the United States, autism spectrum disorder is 3.4 times more common in 8-year-old boys than in 8-year-old girls. The research was based on data from 2016. A 2017 literature review concluded that the male-to-female ratio for autism in youth was actually closer to 3-1. Either way, this does not mean that autism spectrum disorder doesn't occur in girls. ASD, or autism spectrum disorder, may simply present differently in girls and in women. In comparison to recent decades, ASD is now being tested earlier and more often. This leads to high reported rates in both boys and girls.
1: This has been our Autism Awareness Minute. 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The Autism Awareness Minute is brought to you by 101.3 FM, My Biggest Little Radio.
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1: 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Come hang out with me, Big Pete, Saturday the 12th from 10 to 2 at 805 East Main Street.
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3: 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Bobby, Lisa?
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3: No, no, no. Pizza, sir. Pizza, thank you, pa. It's like, bam, bam, bam, bam, bam. And then it's like,
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1: No, I found out a long time ago, I can't win enough to excite me, but I can lose enough to depress me.
2: I'm wondering for you when the time was that you realized that that you wanted to kind of say farewell to all of this.
1: Oh, to all of this?
2: Yeah.
1: It was about a year ago.
2: Yeah.
1: Because my mobility is so bad. And it's no fun to go out there and limp around.
2: How did the family feel about it when you finally decided, when you told them what was happening, what you decided?
1: Well, the boys are 13 now, and they asked me one day, said, "Dad, what are you going to do when you quit singing?" I said, "Well, I don't know. I thought I'd come home and spend all my time with you guys." And they went, "Oh,
2: oh no." Do you remember the time when you realized that the reality had become bigger than the dream?
1: See, I never dreamed of being bigger.
2: Yeah.
1: I always dreamed of being happy where I was, you know? And I was very lucky because I didn't set such high standards for myself that I would be disappointed if I didn't reach them. So that was a great piece of wisdom, wasn't it? But I mean, I set mediocrity was my goal.
2: Well, mission failed, I'm afraid. Yeah.
1: Well, my life has been, it's kind of like I take what it's given me. And since I didn't put pressure on myself, I think it's given me much more than I ever dreamed it could.
2: An opportunity or something that passed you by that you kind of wish you'd taken part in? Maybe you've collaborated with a lot of people. Some of the best, on the planet.
1: Yeah, I would have to say not really,
2: yeah.
1: Because even did We Are the World, which was really wonderful. And, you know, I've had about 8 top 10 records when I walked in that studio. And I thought, boy, they are going to be glad to see me. I walked in, I swear they didn't know who I was. They were all had outsold me 10 times. And, you leave your ego at the door. And you go in and you sing the parts you're given. And it was very humbling. Very rewarding too.
2: What has her friendship meant to you?
1: Oh, it's been great. The thing about Dolly is she has never, unless you make her mad, and I've never done that, she always, everything she says comes from love.
2: Yeah.
1: So you have to take it that way. She can say the most bizarre things, and she does. And if you remember they came from love, you can't be upset. And we're going to listen to people do my music, and I've always loved that. It is.
2: Yeah.
1: But I will tell you that it's time, and it's time for me to move on.
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2: It is a remarkable scene as we're seeing right now. 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
1: The day America stood together.
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1: We remember and pay tribute to the thousands of American heroes that lost their lives.
4: 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May God bless you. And may God bless the United States of America.
1: Never forget.

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1: 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Huge thanks to City of Fernley, Dolman Fernley Chrysler Jeep Dodge Ram, Reno Aces, Fierce You Name It, Domino's Pizza, and Nevada Cement Company. The Fernley Branch Library presents a stargazing event brought to you by Dr. Thomas Herring and volunteers from the Jack C. Davis Observatory at Western Nevada College, September 18th, that's Friday at 7 p.m. The Mayor's Free Recycling Day happened in the Fernley Out-of-Town Park, also on September 19th, starting at 8 a.m. And then also on September 19th is the Southwest Meadows Community Garage Sale, starting at 9 a.m. The Community Minute is brought to you by the Fernley Chamber of Commerce. Meetings will be held at the Fernley Community Resource and Response Center, 695 East Main Street here in Fernley. The meetings are every Tuesday morning. Doors open at 7 a.m. The meeting begins at 7:30 a.m.
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3: Yeah, Breaker 19, this here's a rubber duck. You got a copy on me, Big Ben, come on. Yeah, 10-4, Big Ben, for sure, for sure. By golly, it's clean, clear to Flagtown, come on. Yeah, it's a big 10-4 there, Big Ben. Yeah, we definitely got the front door, good buddy. Mercy sakes alive, looks like we got us a convoy.
4: It was the dark of the moon on the 6th of June in a Kenwood.

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3: 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The Fernley Branch Library presents a stargazing event brought to you by Dr. Thomas Herring and volunteers from the Jack C. Davis Observatory at Western Nevada College, September 18th, that's Friday at 7 p.m. The Mayor's Free Recycling Day happened in the Fernley Out of Town Park, also on September 19th, starting at 8 a.m. And then also on September 19th is the Southwest Meadows Community Garage Sale, starting at 9 a.m. The Community Minute is brought to you by the Fernley Chamber of Commerce. Meetings will be held at the Fernley Community Resource and Response Center, 695 East Main Street here in Fernley. The meetings are every Tuesday morning. Doors open at 7 a.m. The meeting begins at 7:30 a.m.
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1: 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We'll be raffling off tickets to a Reno Ice Raiders hockey game, a great chance to catch some local hockey action this season. We'll also have a raffle basket packed with goodies up for grabs. There, come out for free health resources, blood pressure screenings, local vendors, food trucks, and plenty of giveaways. We'll even be raffling off

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3: 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Huge thanks to City of Fernley, Dolman Fernley Chrysler Jeep Dodge Ram, Reno Aces, Fierce You Name It, Domino's Pizza, and Nevada Cement Company. The Fernley Branch Library presents a stargazing event brought to you by Dr. Thomas Herring and volunteers from the Jack C. Davis Observatory at Western Nevada College, September 18th, that's Friday at 7 p.m. The Mayor's Free Recycling Day happened in the Fernley Outer Town Park, also on September 19th, starting at 8 a.m. And then also on September 19th is the Southwest Meadows Community Garage Sale, starting at 9 a.m. The Community Minute is brought to you by the Fernley Chamber of Commerce. Meetings will be held at the Fernley Community Resource and Response Center, 695 East Main Street here in Fernley. The meetings are every Tuesday morning. Doors open at 7 a.m. The meeting begins at 7:30 a.m.
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1: Go. It's about to get smooth and breezy on Yacht Rock Radio. I'm your host and captain. They call me Captain Adam. And we're glad you're here to enjoy the lifestyle, the smoothivity from the late 70s and early 80s. I've got information on the Yacht Rock cruise that I'll be climbing aboard next year. More information through the show on the San Diego Yacht Rock Festival, which takes place just 1 week from this weekend, Saturday, September 19th in San Diego. I've got a ticket link for that on our website, yachtrockradio.com. And we have a five fave for Daryl Gullickson, listening in Wisconsin. We'll get to Daryl's five favorites later in the show. But first, we launch off the docks with Mr. Stephen Bishop, celebrating 50 years now of his album Careless. And not quite as old, we'll move up the calendar to 1982 with his song from the Tootsie soundtrack. This is It Might Be You, to launch off the docks on Yacht Rock Radio. And

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In fact, it's what you want to listen to on a cruise ship. And I'm going to be on board the Yacht Rock Cruise next year, along with Little River Band. They'll be performing. I'll give you the whole rundown later in the show. 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

All right, friends, about a week away from the San Diego Yacht Rock Festival, David Pack, the original lead singer of Ambrosia, is our special guest. I'll give you all the details after we feature David Pack and his vocals in this song, Biggest Part of Me. 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

0: Biggest Part of Me, Ambrosia. That song written by David Pack, sang by David Pack on the 1980 album 180. The song reached number 3 on the Billboard Hot 100, and you'll be able to hear it in all its glory, sung by the original voice on this Saturday at the San Diego Yacht Rock Festival. I'm Captain Adam. I'll be there. I'll be your host and MC once again with three incredible tribute bands on stage. We've got Boaterhead from Cleveland, the Dirty Yacht and Scoundrels from Scottsdale, Arizona, and Yachty by Nature out of Los Angeles, and David Pack from Ambrosia as our special guest. This will be nautical and yachtical, and you need to be there. Tickets are, this is a code red, ladies and gentlemen. This is a low ticket warning for you. I fear if you don't move quick, you might be left outside the gates and not able to get in to this incredible show. The San Diego Yacht Rock Festival, all the information on our website, yachtrockradio.com. I will see you there this Saturday, September 19th. I've got a new jacket. I'm sort of famous for the blazers I wear, the nautical blazers. I've got a new one I'm going to unveil at this festival, and I'd love to take a picture with you. All right, coming up, Jonathan Davis from Korn. What does he have to say about one of the best Yacht Rock albums ever made? I'll play it for you coming up soon. Stay with us. 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
3: 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Baba Lisa?
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3: 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It's like, bam. 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

0: Atlanta Rhythm Section on Yacht Rock Radio. I'm going to be with them on October 25th with Orleans at the Brown County Amphitheater. I've got information and a ticket link on our website, yachtrockradio.com. My name is Captain Adam. I posted a video on our Facebook page this week of Jonathan Davis from Korn comparing his favorite Korn album to what he considers the gold standard in audio engineering. Take a listen.
1: Check it out. I call it the heavy metal Asia. That Steely Dan Asia?
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0: Yeah, kind of cool. Jonathan Davis from Korn considers Asia from Steely Dan to be one of the best audio productions of all time. You know, we all do, Jonathan, and we're glad you're on board with Yacht Rock. Now I'm kind of dying to know which Korn album is Donald Fagen's favorite. And from Asia, we'll do Peg. And this is what Jonathan Davis is talking about. Listen how great this is. Steely Dan on Yacht Rock Radio.

smooth tunes from the late 70s and early 80s. It is Yacht Rock Radio. My name is Captain Adam. We've sailed up to the Yacht Rock Song of the Day, a song that is not yacht, and we go to 1976, a song that peaked at number 15. In fact, it was 15 on the Billboard Hot 100 this week in 1976 from Tavares. Heaven Must Be Missing an Angel. It is not Yacht Rock, but it's

0: Tavares with Heaven Must Be Missing an Angel, a number 15 song from 1976, and it got a lot of pub in the year 2000 when it was on the Charlie's Angels soundtrack. Cameron Diaz did a dance to that song in that movie, and a lot of people love that song because of her and that movie. In fact, my kids, both my daughters in their 20s, and they love that song, thanks to the Charlie's Angels soundtrack. And we'll take a little credit for it. I mean, we did just play it, so if you like it, you must like Yacht Rock Radio, too. All right, coming up, I've got three of the artists that are going to be playing on the Yacht Rock Cruise. We've got them for you soon. Stay with us. 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

You're sailing with Yacht Rock Radio. Captain Adam with you. I want to play a three-song set from three artists that will perform on the Yacht Rock Cruise. Starting with Boz Scaggs. I'll give you the quick details in a few minutes, but first, it's We're All Alone, Boz, on Yacht Rock Radio. Oh.

Kenny Loggins on the Yacht Rocks. Kenny and Vod Skaggs will be on the Yacht Rock Cruise, sailing out of Vancouver, British Columbia in September of 2027. I'm Captain Adam. I'll be your onboard host. I want to see you on this boat with me. All the information, stateroom info, the rundown of all the artists playing on our website, yachtrockradio.com. Peter Beckett, the voice of Player, will be on this ship as well, performing this song in all its live glory. This is Baby Come Back. You'll hear it on the Yacht Rock Cruise in 2027. And you're hearing

0: Glad you're sailing with me. I'm Captain Adam. This is Yacht Rock Radio. And I've got a five fave coming up in just a few minutes. Daryl Gullickson is going to take over the boat and play his five favorite songs of all time. He's listening on 94.9 WOLX in Madison, Wisconsin. Love that town and that station. They've been with us for quite some time. And Daryl, we can't thank you enough for setting sail with us. 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Stay with us. 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

There's a pretty fantastic thing we do called the Five Fave, and we're going to do it right now. That's when we let you take over the boat and play your five favorite Yacht Rock songs of all time, and today's winner is Daryl Gullickson. Daryl got in touch with me through email. 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And he's got a pretty good list. His number one song is on the fringe. In fact, it's not yacht at all, but it's going to fit in nicely and be a nice little surprise. And the rest are certainly from the Yacht Rock era as we launch off Daryl's docks in the fifth position with England Dan and John Ford Cooley. This is Love Is the Answer on Yacht Rock Radio, number 5.

Starland Vocal Band, Afternoon Delight, in the fourth position. I always marvel at the original name of that band before they settled on Starland Vocal Band. They were called Fat City, and it was a fat chance they were going to have a hit song, so they happily, luckily changed to Starland Vocal Band. All right, I'm Captain Adam. It's the Five Fave. We're in about the middle of the list with Daryl Gullickson's Five Favorite Songs of All Time, and we've sailed up to Paul Davis and 65 Love Affair.

That's a great song from Robbie Dupree, Hot Rod Hearts. It was great, but it wasn't number one. Today, it was number two for Daryl Gullickson and his five favorite Yacht Rock era songs of all time. And that means we've reached the tip of Daryl's cruise ship with a song that Barry White wrote way back in 1965, but he didn't release it until 1973. And even though Barry had that incredible low voice, this song is an instrumental and one of the few instrumentals to reach the number one spot on the Billboard Hot 100, which it did in early 1974. And it's Daryl Gullickson's favorite song of all time, Love's Theme, from Barry White on Yacht Rock Radio, number one.

0: Surprising, all these years later, a hip-hop artist hasn't added some lyrics to that song, much the way Notorious B.I.G. did with Rise and Herb Albert. It was Barry White, the instrumental Love's Theme, in the top spot today on a five fave for Daryl Gullickson. We do this every week, and if you'd like to play your five favorite Yacht Rock songs or songs from the Yacht Rock era, you can get me that list. 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There you'll also find information on the Yacht Rock Cruise and the San Diego Yacht Rock Festival, which is now just 1 week away. My name is Captain Adam. Thanks again, Daryl Gullickson. And thanks to Brad, our engineer, Taylor, our producer. And most of all, you, the passengers. I hope to see you in San Diego on Saturday, September 19th. And I can't thank you enough for setting sail with Yacht Rock Radio and yachtrockradio.com.
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0: you have trash you need to get rid of? The city of Fernley is excited to once again host the Mayor's Free Recycling Day at the out-of-town park, 6-acre lot behind the rodeo grounds on September 19th. 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
4: 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May God bless you. And may God bless the United States of America.
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0: 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I hope you're enjoying the beginning weeks of September. For today, our weather is going to be a highest of 86 with a lowest of 59, with tomorrow being a highest of 83 and a lowest of 57, both sunny. As we're gradually getting into the colder air and everything, I also like to remind you, it's Saturday. 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
3: 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Bobby, Lisa?
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3: 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Pizza, sir. Matcha, thank you, Bob. It's like, bam, bam, bam, bam, bam. And then it's like,
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